0: And that was music from The Prodigal Son Suite, a polka and festive march. Hugo Alphain composed that. Niklas Willen conducted the National Symphony Orchestra of Ireland. We'll get into Hungary next, and then on the way, a string symphony from Carl Philipp Emanuel Bach.
1: I'm Linda Radke, the host of The Choral Hour, and I'm inviting you to join me on our next program. We'll take a trip to Venice with selections from Gilbert and Sullivan's The Gondoliers, also Cool of the Day by Gene Ritchie, and Mass of the Children by John Rutter. Please join me Sunday morning at 11 and Tuesday evening.

0: The Symphony No. 2 in B-flat of the 18-year-old Franz Schubert. We heard the Chamber Orchestra of Europe, led by Claudio Abbado. It's 10:33 on this Thursday morning. We have music of Frédéric Chopin in just a moment.
1: This week on Harmonia, we're celebrating the Internet's fascination with amusing manuscript illuminations with a Listening to Art episode devoted to weird medieval animals. From cats with uncomfortably human faces to jousting snails, we'll explore music from the times, places, and pages of their creation. On our featured release, violinist Christina Prats-Costa shares delights of the 17th century Mediterranean.
0: 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The Manchester Music Festival presents Rhapsody in Blue, music from the city, including works by Aaron Copland, John Adams, William Bolcom, and Gershwin's Rhapsody in Blue, this evening at 7:30 at the Southern Vermont Arts Center in Manchester. Get the details at mmfvt.org. Next on Vermont Public Classical, Frédéric Chopin's Ballade No. 1 in G minor, Opus 23, played by pianist Bela Davidovich.